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Join us on the 89th floor of the Jacques Building. Captivating voices, timeless melodies, from Sunday to Friday at midnight. We reserve the right to refuse admission. 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

0: Between the intersection of memory and nostalgia sits the Jacques building. Being here means accepting an exclusive invitation to the 89th floor to reconnect with the finest music in the world. From your very first step, you breathe in a sophisticated atmosphere, a promise of an unforgettable night, woven with soft tones, engaging rhythms, and voices that caress the senses. The golden doors of the elevator slide open.
1: Which floor?
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0: With absolute serenity and style, you reply, the ascent begins amidst dim lights and understated elegance, where the music can already be felt in the air. The doors open once more, and a voice welcomes you.
1: The night is entirely yours. Enjoy it until the first rays of sunlight appear.
0: Make yourselves comfortable.